0: FM, championing the lives of the Filipino.
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Kay gandang hapon mga ka-K5. Time check muna tayo. It is now 5 minutes past 2 o'clock in the afternoon, Philippine Standard Time. And of course, the time check is brought to you by Extend Food Supplement for Men. 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At syempre, magsisimula na naman ang programang paborito niyong kasama na mag-chill at mag-relax. Tuwing alas 2 hanggang alas 4 ng hapon, this is Chillax O'Clock. Dito lamang, syempre, sa K5 News FM, Tacloban 103.1, kasama ang inyong kaiganda at kilambing na DJ na si Miss K. At bago natin simulan ang ating jamming session for this afternoon at i-reveal ang ating kitanungan of the day, atin munang babatiyan ang ating mga ka-K5 na nagsiselebrate ng kanilang birthdays today, the first day of July 2026.

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1: 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Have products ready along

0: which is okay na yon from the time na may tumawag. How was the offender, these child offenders, how was the process from the start na nakuha siya ng police up to sila ay nadala sa TSWD, and how long did it take?
1: Yes, sir, thank you. Sa protocol po kasi, sir, dapat nandyan po si DSWD. And while ongoing po yung pag-gather ng testimony ng bata, after 8 hours po, dapat tinuturn over po namin sa DSWD.
0: So yung 8 hours na window, saan yung bata nakapirme habang hinihintay yung 8 hours na pagdating ng DSWD?
1: Ano,
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1: Yung dito sa case po natin sa dalawa po, sir, may request po yung DSWD na since wala pa silang facility, sir, gumawa po sila ng written request na kung pwede doon na lang muna sa Women's WCPD office po ng Police Station 1 para safe din po yung bata. Then closely monitored and supervised the DSWD personnel po.
0: Madam Chair, gusto magsalita ni Secretary.
2: Yes, Secretary Rex.
3: Madam Chair, I just want to clarify, that's LSWDO, local, city. Hindi po kami, hindi nyo kami nakausap during that. If you look at the JGWA, the handling protocol is the local social welfare. Kasi the moment ho, natapos ho yung intake and all of that, that's the only time that they turn over to DSWD. At kami, for the record, we also have a regional rehabilitation center. Yung nasabi hong wala kaming facility, meron ho, in fact, in the region. I just wanted to put on record na hindi ho kami yung nagsabing wala kaming facility. DSWD has a facility in the region.
0: So dapat,
2: Lamat, Secretary. Thank you, Senator Rafi.
0: So dapat, Secretary Gatchelian, sinasabi nyo, right after that incident, nung yung bata ay nakuha na ng mga polis, dinala sa DSWD as opposed to sa LSWD.
3: The LSWD, the local ho, will be the first to do all the social case intake. And then may, dapat normally meron ho silang bahay pag-asa. Since wala ho sila noon, that's why I believe they were asked to be placed in a safe area sa police station, which we believe nga is bawal ho doon sa batas. But given the circumstances, ganun ho yung nangyari. But the day after, tinurn over na ho sa amin, we have a facility in the region, a regional rehabilitation center for the youth. Humingi na ho sila ng tulong sa amin. So tama ho yung handling. Ang nag-gap ho doon, yung wala hong bahay pag-asa, as you pointed out kanina.
0: So ang protocol po talaga, right after that incident na makuha yung crime offender na bata, is ipoprocess ng DSWD. LSWD muna and then DSWD.
3: Opo. Kaya I just wanted to jump in kasi DSWD ng DSWD si sir, hindi ho DSWD. Even if you look at the JJWA, it's always the local ang hahawak ho muna. Tumulong na lang ho kami dahil nga ho wala hong facility. That's the time we came into the picture.
0: Okay, last na naman, Madam Chair. 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And then a few days later, gumagawa naman ulit ng krimen. 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So while they are in custody, or baka may mga magagali ito, huwag gamitin salitang custody, while they are being safely, yan, inaalagaan, okay? Ano yung mga ginagawa ng mga authorities, ano ba, sa Women's and Children's Desk, while they were there in the facility of the Women's and Children's Desk? What is being done? Anong ginagawa ng mga taga-Women's and Children's Desk doon sa mga CICL?
2: So pwede sigurong sumagot si Police Brigadier General Portento, ma'am? Sige po. So,
4: sir, within that 8-hour period, the WCPD will process yung dalawang CICL po. Meaning, they will get the information of the CICL, ipapamedical din po, and we will be taking photographs, tsaka si 10 print cards. But this is ideally in the presence of

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Good evening! Kasama niyo pa rin si Maring Louie for Marites on Air. 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Ilang... Alam mo yun, ilang tulad?

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0: 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Ito ang himpilan na kampiyon sa balita, kampiyon sa musika, kampiyon sa drama, kampiyon sa komentaryo, at kampiyon sa serbisyo publiko sa Tacloban City. 103.1 K5 News FM, championing the lives of the Filipino. 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
0: 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Lord, as we now end our day's work, we pray and thank you for this very wonderful day. Thank you for having given us the patience and industry to work well, and for having directed our thoughts, words, and actions. Forgive us, Lord, for our misgiving, as we forgive those who wronged us. Continue to give us wisdom to do good for others and for ourselves. Lord, please continue to bless us, also our families tonight, and bring us together again tomorrow as we start another day. All these things, Lord, we humbly pray in the name of your Son, Jesus Christ. Amen. K5 News FM Network is now signing off. Mga ka-K5, ang pambansang awit ng Pilipinas.

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Thank you for this new day and the opportunity to work together. Amen. This is your K5 News FM Network is now signing on. Ang pambansang awit ng Pilipinas.